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1: Okay, really? We're just talking about this topic because it's going to make me feel better. I'll go ahead in a minute. I'll tell you more coming up in just a couple of minutes. Wayne D and Tay, appreciate you for having us on. Luke Combs is on with one of my favorites from him. It's called Rethink Some.

Wayne D here, number one for New Country, 107.9 YYD. Hey, don't miss your last chance to see Wyatt Flores. 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

WYYD, Bobby Bones here. Tomorrow morning, Lunchbox thinks his wife has lost her mind. We're going to talk about the fight that they had. Also, 55 after every hour, it's Tell Me Something Good. See you tomorrow morning on the

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1: Brittany hanging out with Wayne D and Tay too tonight. 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

Roanoke, Lynchburg's number one for new country, 107.9 YYD. What's going on? It's Wayne Diente. We're excited to cheer on the Liberty Flames this season. 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
1: Hopefully you've got us on that free iHeartRadio app. Set us as your number one preset. You never miss a thing. And take us with you wherever you go. It's Wendy and Tay. Appreciate you for hanging out. Cole Swindell is on. It's called Forever to Meet.

0: Number one for New Country, 107.9 YYD. It's Wayne, D, and Tay. So amped. Wine lovers, we're setting y'all up. 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

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And our girl Priscilla Block is coming to Dr. Pepper Park Friday, September 25th. 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
2: 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I'll tell you what that is coming up in just a couple minutes with Wayne D and Tay.

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1: Amanda hanging out on the free iHeartRadio app said she wanted to hear some Cody Johnson, so I got to get that on for her. Appreciate you for hanging, girl. Cody Johnson's on with Horseback. Appreciate you for hanging.
2: He's a ranch hand in a pinch, man. 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

0: Wayne D here, number one for New Country, 107.9 YYD. Hey, don't miss your last chance to see Wyatt Flores. 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
1: Can't believe it's already almost here. We're, what, 3 days away? Our iHeartRadio Music Festival going to be a big one, taking over the Vegas Valley at T-Mobile Arena once again this year. Kenny Chesney, Lainey Wilson, got Stella Lefty, Zara Larsson, and so many more a part of this

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1: And of course, there is so much happening with some of your favorite country artists. It's hard to keep up, right? Well, that's why I'm here. Got your iHeart Country Roundup coming up in just a couple minutes with Wayne D and Tay.

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I think I know how to get your Wednesday started off on the right foot, and that is with some good news. If you hang on two songs, I'll share some with you.

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I got a topic I want to discuss next hour. I want to hear from you on this. What is something in your life that concerns you? Call me. 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

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What is it in your life that concerns you? We're talking about this in two songs, and I want you to jump in on it. 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

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Continuing this conversation, what is it in your life that concerns you? You can go any direction with that, but I want you to call me. 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

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It was the first ever hole-in-one recorded. But do you know what year that happened? I'll share more, plus some other things that went down on this day in history coming up in two songs.

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1: Late night country just hits different. And Granger is bringing the soundtrack to your overnight. 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
1: Hey, Granger, it's Sherry out here in Springfield, Missouri, door dashing, and thank you and have a good night.
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0: 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Ann Hudson is about to jump on and share some Nashville news with us. Ann, what do you have lined up?
1: Well, Granger, this is fun. Megan Maroney getting ready to flip the switch for a very special night at the Grand Ole Opry. I'll explain in your Nashville news next.

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1: Hey, Granger. This is Glenn from Bryan, Arkansas. Hey, thanks for everything you do.
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I think I know how to get your Wednesday started off on the right foot, and that is with some good news. If you hang on two songs, I'll share some with you.

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1: Hey, this is Chase. We was just checking in from Southern Indiana. We just want to say hello.
0: 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Baby.

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1: 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Stick around. Ann Hudson is coming up with the latest buzz from Nashville. And give us a tease of what you got coming up.
2: Well, you know, Granger, back in May, Florida Georgia Line announced they're reuniting, getting back together. But there's been no word of a performance from them. Well, we might have an update. And I've got it coming up in your national news next.

0: 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My last single Saturday night.
1: 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It was the first ever hole-in-one recorded. But do you know what year that happened? I'll share more, plus some other things that went down on this day in history coming up in two songs.
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Number one for New Country, 107.9 YYD. I love that you've got us turned up here early Wednesday morning. Thank you for doing what you do, and thanks for letting me be a part of it here on After Midnight with you.

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1: If you're up late with us, you'll want to follow us on Instagram, too. 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
0: Okay, we got a game we're going to play in a few minutes, an early morning game. So we'll get your brain going. We got a guy on the phone who went to my town who wants to verify my claims of the town that I grew up in. He specifically went just to see if I'm lying about stuff. So let's see what he has to say. We'll do that. There's a little fight between Lunchbox and his wife. We'll get into that. Glad everybody is here. We got a heck of a Wednesday show. Let's get started now.
8: Yeah. 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

0: expecting our warmest day to be Thursday. Low temperatures tonight, dropping back down to 60, so not quite as cool as what we've had the last few mornings. Still clear skies, no rain until Thursday. From the ABC 13 Weather Center, I'm meteorologist Thomas Battle.
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7: Two brothers in California were outside and they hear, "Help! Help! There's a fire! There's a fire!" And the two brothers look and the assisted living place is on fire. A nurse is yelling they need help. So the brothers, who are 20 and 15, grab the water hose at the nursing home. They're trying to put it out. They're like, "That's not going to do it. That's not going to do it. We got to run in the fire." And them and two other neighbors went in there and carried six elderly out of the burning building.
8: Wow. Dang.
7: Before the firefighters could arrive.
8: I'm imagining they were pushing on their thumbs as hard as they could on the top of that water hose.
9: To get the spray.
8: To get the spray far and spread out. Like, yes. Because you got to go hard sometimes. And they couldn't. And then they ran in and got him.
7: Yeah, but I want to say, shout out to Alex and the wreck.
8: Okay, good.
7: No. But two other neighbors helped, and they didn't make the story. They said the brothers and two neighbors.
8: Okay.
7: And they named the brothers. Like, we need to, I want to say great job, but the neighbors also, I wish I knew your name so I could shout you out.
8: Maybe the brothers did most of the work, and the neighbors just showed up at the end.
7: That could be it.
9: Yeah. Or the neighbors are, like, older people.
8: Or
9: and
8: the neighbors
9: brothers are young.
8: That were helping, we're just clapping for them. Like giving them moral support.
9: Yeah, that's true.
8: All right, there you go. That's what it's all about.

0: 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It's Michelle Buckles, and this is my kind of event. I am going to be there with bells on. Enjoy 2 days of wine tastings, live entertainment, local vendors, and lakeside fun at the Smith Mountain Lake Wine Festival, September 26th and 27th at Bernard's Landing with 107.9 YYD. 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
1: Flatland Calvary, it's called Never Coming Back. I saw them live like probably 5 years ago in an auditorium, and it is just crazy how far they have come since then. I never stayed.

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1: This is a really cool way to honor Dolly in her home state this weekend. The NASCAR Cup Series is going down on Saturday at Bristol Motor Speedway in Bristol, Tennessee. And they said they're going to have her prominent Dolly butterfly signage on the track walls. And her music's going to be playing. They're even going to have this big Dolly Parton tribute banner that is 15 feet wide and 7 feet tall. And it's going to be in the fan zone where fans can write messages and add their signatures. And they're just going to be playing Dolly music. And some of the cars are even going to have her signature butterfly on it. So I just thought that was an amazing way to honor her.
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1: Lainey Wilson is back to host the 60th annual CMA Awards coming up in November. 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

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Mr. Riley Green's got a new album. It's actually coming out on Friday. It's called That's Just Me. I can't wait.

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Tomorrow morning, 7 a.m., we're playing the Bobby Feud. 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
1: Ella Langley officially did it. She is tied with Mariah Carey for the longest running number one hit in U.S. history with Choosin' Texas.

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WYYD, Bobby Bones here. Tomorrow morning, 7 a.m., we're playing the Bobby Feud. We're talking artists with colors in their name. Can you name the top 10 tomorrow morning, Bobby Bones?

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1: Did you know we are officially less than a week away now from the official first day of fall? 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

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It's Michelle Buckles, and this is my kind of event. I am going to be there with bells on. Enjoy 2 days of wine tastings, live entertainment, local vendors, and lakeside fun at the Smith Mountain Lake Wine Festival, September 26th and 27th at Bernard's Landing with 107.9 YYD. 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
1: New from Parker McCollum there. It's called Killing Me. It's Michelle Buckles with Cole Swindell and Jody Messina. Hey!

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1: Just yesterday, Kenny Chesney announced a brand new tour. It's called the Vibe Room Tour. And now today, fans are thinking, is Morgan Wallen about to announce something? On his fan page on Instagram, they posted what seemed like possibly a hint at an upcoming tour. And then he's got that new song, Been By Now, out, so probably part of a larger project. And then Morgan himself posted on Instagram an image of like a pool, but it looks like it's done in the sort of graphics they use with Grand Theft Auto. And the new Grand Theft Auto comes out in November, so it's kind of looking like Morgan definitely has something to do with that, either as a voice actor or a song in the new Grand Theft Auto. But to be continued, that new Grand Theft Auto 6 comes out in November.
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So Luke Combs recently had another number one with Be By You, which extended his record for the most consecutive number ones to start a career. Pretty cool. Bailey Zimmerman here, Chevy Silverado. Wow.

WYYD, Bobby Bones here. Tomorrow morning, 7 a.m., we're playing the Bobby Feud. We're talking artists with colors in their name. Can you name the top 10 tomorrow morning, Bobby Bones Show?

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It's Michelle Buckles, and a big shout out. And thank you for listening in Blue Ridge and Vinton. We so appreciate you turning us up. 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

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Every now and then, we take a break from all that fancy new country music to sing along with this one. 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

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Also, get your requests in with the talkback mic, that red microphone button on the front screen. Got a girl.

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1: You never know who's going to come across you on the socials. Morgan Wallen discovered Zach on TikTok, which led to Zach opening up for him on Morgan Stadium Tour.

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My name's Corey, and come cheer on the Liberty Flames this season. 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
1: 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They've rebooted it a couple times, though, and now they're turning it into a movie. YE50, which in Hollywood, this just goes to show, if you could say the title out loud, it's rebootable.

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1: I know how you love throwbacks. 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

0: 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Shelly, how you doing?
1: I hate this traffic.
0: So not great. But that's why you got us on. So you've got a rhythm to honk to as you get mad at those other drivers.

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Tomorrow morning, 7 a.m., we're playing the Bobby Feud. We're talking artists with colors in their name. Can you name the top 10 tomorrow morning, Bobby Bones Show?

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Yeah, enjoy.

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1: In my opinion, one of the most annoying things ever is liking the show and then it gets canceled and you get no closure. No point in watching the second season of Ransom Canyon on Netflix. It just got canceled. Apparently, viewership declined after that first year.

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My name's Corey on YYD. 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

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Whatever you want to do with your life, don't give up on your dreams. For some people, it takes a little bit longer. For Brett Young, 13 years. He spent playing local bars and restaurants before he got his first major record deal.

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1: Two more sleeps until Luke Bryan's new album comes out, Signs. 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

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It's almost at 400,000 views. I posted it a week ago. Something for you to do at work if you're bored. 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
1: I bet you've heard their music and you didn't know it, because they've been a part of the Twisters movie soundtrack, also the newer Hunger Games movie soundtrack. 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

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Tomorrow morning, 7 a.m., we're playing the Bobby Feud. We're talking artists with colors in their name. Can you name the top 10 tomorrow morning? Bobby.

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For me, it's kind of like when I go to Topgolf and I put down a couple margaritas, I just start swinging wildly at the ball, pretending like I've got a plan. 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They're like, let's just go all out, see what happens.

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1: 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Unlike last Wednesday, we don't have a football game today. So what are you going to do? 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

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It's Wayne D and Tay. 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
1: Tomorrow morning, 7 a.m., we're playing the Bobby Feud. We're talking artists with colors in their name. 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

Roanoke, Lynchburg's number one for new country, 1079 YYD. 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